0: the reigning monarch alive in the world. Mm-hmm. So he will celebrate the Diamond Jubilee OCP next year. So it's going to be a double celebration where we have the Diamond Jubilee of His Majesty on the throne and also the visit Brunei Sompan Yisipchit. So the ceremony was attended by ambassadors, high commissioners, strategic partners, tourism stakeholders, and members of the media. So this pre-launch marks the beginning of a series of domestic and international promotion initiatives leading up to next year. And Brunei will continue its marketing efforts recently at the Travel Meet Asia Sompan Yisipchit in Jakarta, Indonesia, 23rd to 24th of June, where the country has been appointed as the official destination partner. So this visit Brunei reflects the government of His Majesty continued commitment to strengthening tourism as a key contributor to economic diversification while enhancing the nation's visibility and competitiveness within the global tourism landscape. So if you look at some of the pictures that I sent you in my story today, it shows his Royal Highness smartly dressed in purple. That's the attire, the uniform that they used during the launch together with his beautiful wife. Also the performances and the mascots Awang and Dayang, and the logo of Visit Brunei 2027, the Abode of Peace. That's what Peter like to say, the Abode of Peace. Tai Mai.
1: The Abode of Peace.
0: So do come. It's an invitation to the both of you and also to my fellow friends in Thailand to visit Brunei next year. You have 6 months to plan now. Six months.
1: What is the price of the plane ticket to Brunei at the moment, the average price?
0: I don't know if it's from Bangkok, but from Brunei, it's about, now it's on promotion, it's about 400 Brunei dollars, 400 to 500 Brunei dollars, which is about si roi ha roi lian.
2: Si roi ha roi lian.
0: So it's I think Thailand, actually Thailand and Brunei has collaborated. I have a few friends in Thailand. They actually tried to plan to visit the Brunei, and they said that some of the travel agency in Thailand has actually packaged it with hotel, and it's quite affordable. Everything in is about 1,000 Brunei dollars. It is affordable with plane tickets, hotels, and even food. So I mean that is affordable.
1: About 20,000 baht, hotel, how many nights?
0: I think about three, four nights.
2: Wow.
1: And, really?
0: And the hotel, I think you can get to choose which hotel. They have a list of hotels. Mm-hmm. So you can contact your travel agents to find out more of how you can actually plan your visit to Brunei in the package. Mm-hmm. Otherwise, if you want to be adventurous and come to visit and stay over my place, you're most welcome.
2: Wow, so sweet.
1: Do the government have the plan like to bring in the media or the influencer to visit and have a preview of what Brunei have to offer the tourists?
0: They actually invited some of the influencers, not just from Brunei, but from overseas, to cover the event, the pre-launch the other day. So I think leading up to 2027, yes, they will do all these promotional activities, not just for Bruneians, but also for tourists overseas to come in to have a look, a sneak peek at what Brunei has to offer.
2: So both of us are
1: on the list.
0: Maybe I should talk to my friends at the tourism board and say Piton and PJJ should be on top of the list. Time.
2: Oh yeah, thank you very much. So that we can share more to our audience.
0: Yes, I have a very popular two celebrities over in Thailand.
2: One,
0: he sings perfect Thai song as well, and one presents so well, MC very well.
2: Okay, Piton will sing a song and I'm gonna dance.
0: Okay,
1: we will translate your promotion song into Thai language. How about that?
0: Okay. That sounds a good idea. So make sure my tail na Thai Brunei. Keep Brunei.
2: Come
0: home. Thank you very much.
1: Sawadee krab. Sawadee krab. Have a great day krab.
2: Bye bye. คุณ Frankie Chan นะคะมาทีไรก็ทำให้พวกเราใจฟูนะคะต้องใช้คำนี้เนาะใจฟูค่ะเพราะว่ามาพร้อม